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1: There's an iPod that might actually be worth more than a car. 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They say it might sell for over $50,000. We go back to that, the simpler times of just music on your device.

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2: Thanks for having us on. 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
0: 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Have an amazing weekend. The Fred Show is back Monday morning. Kiki's Court and waiting by the phone. 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

Feel good hit music always on Party 107.7. Pumpkin spice is not reserved for coffee now. Obviously, we see all these pumpkin spice things hitting the shelf in August. Little Debbie's just announced that they're doing a fall lineup with pumpkin spice mini donuts, even oatmeal cream pies in a pumpkin spice flavor.

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The Pumpkin Spice is on the way. Did you see Dunkin' is going to drop theirs in the next couple weeks? And then at the end of August, on the 25th, Starbucks is dropping their pumpkin drinks. Dude.

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1: It's McCabe. 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He's okay now, thankfully.

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1: A lot of people aren't having kids. 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
1: Yeah, stupid song from Olivia Rodrigo. I feel like that one perfectly describes how chaotic and annoying it is to have a crush. The new hit list, Angelina here. Alex Warren, Emerald Eye.

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1: The new hit list. What's good? It's Angelina. Back to reality tomorrow. But I appreciate you hanging out, discovering new music with me. Hit us up on socials at New Hit List. I'm at Angelina on air. It's been so real. Leaving you with Steve Lacy. Oh, yeah.

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What's going on? This is Katie, and we have your chance to see Monsta X at Eagle Bank Arena in Fairfax on Saturday, October 3rd. It is so easy to enter to win. 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

Well, Rihanna's name was on this list. Apparently, if you own a private jet in California, you are subject to an annual 1% property tax on the plane. And I guess a lot of people have been failing to pay their taxes on time. So Jeff Bezos owes like $244,000. Rihanna owes $104,000, which like Rihanna is a billionaire. So I'm sure that's pocket change.

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Again, because we had a long weekend, short work week. Hey, Katie, Radio 1. You can find me on Instagram. 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

Katie. Okay, so if you waited until after Labor Day to start officially claiming that it's fall, unless you're waiting for like the actual day of fall, oh, the 23rd. Anyways, let's talk about the Dunkin' Halloween menu. They just unveiled it. It sounds so good. We're gonna get into it next. Just when.

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What's going on? 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

So do you see that people are trading in just doom scrolling on their phones for what they're calling grandma hobbies? 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I am terrible at all of those things. Do you have anything else? Can I do something else, please? 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

630-1077. This is Katie and TLC, Salt and Peppa, and in Vogue, taking over Veterans United Home Loans Amphitheater on the 18th. And you know it, we've got tickets for you to win. 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

1077. What's going on? This is Katie. And the Neptune Festival Boardwalk weekend kicks off on the 26th. So head on down to the oceanfront and enjoy the festivities. And of course, on your way, keep listening to Party 1077.

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What's going on? This is Katie, and we have your chance to see Monsta X at Eagle Bank Arena in Fairfax on Saturday, October 3rd. It is so easy to enter to win. 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

you go. Man, and we have to wait 2 weeks and 2 days to get the Olivia Rodrigo Taco Bell collab. And you know I am here for a Baja Blast moment, but on the 24th, it's going to be Olivia Rodrigo's own Baja Blast to Taco Bell, and it's pink, and it tastes like pink lemonade.

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0: It's National Ampersand Day, like the little and symbol, and it's National Ants on a Log Day. 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

0: Chelsea's out by Mount Trashmore. Chelsea, what's the weirdest pumpkin spice item you've ever seen? Tell me about it.
1: Pumpkin flavored pretzels. Like, who wants pumpkin flavored pretzels? 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I think that, you know, pumpkin should be with like oatmeal or like, you know, a nice latte, but pretzels.
0: Okay.
1: No.
0: You know what? I gotta be, I don't know, maybe the disagreeer here. I think that sounds

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Zara Larsson going to be at her iHeartRadio Music Festival presented by Capital One in just 10 days, the 18th and 19th in Vegas. Benson Boone, Cardi B, BTS, all going to be there too. 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

Ariana Grande, Twilight Zone on Party 107.7. I'm Shelly. Hey, whatever you're doing on this beautiful day, Hampton Roads, whether you're at work, maybe you're driving around in the car, you're outside. Man, it's so nice out. I hope you get to be outside. I'll have us on the free iHeartRadio app. All right, we're there with you wherever you go.

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I'm going to tell you how you can do that just after noon here on Party 107.7. My name's Shelly. I can't.

stories from today. TLC Salt and Pep with En Vogue is coming to the Veterans United Home Loans Amphitheater for its iconic The Tour. 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You'll see like a little red button. That's the talk back mic. Tap it. Say, Shelly, I want to see TLC. And we could pick you to go to the show, get you a free pair of tickets.

Newport News wants to hear Miles Smith. I love him. I'll get him on for you just before 1 o'clock here on Party 107.7. My name's Shelley. Thanks for hanging with me.

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Tuesday, Hampton Roads. Yeah, don't forget, today is Tuesday after a long Labor Day weekend. I hope it was a good one. We had some really nice days, right? It's now in that kind of phase where it's not going to be super warm anymore, and I love it. I'm Shelley's Party 107.7.

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0: Love that one from Miles Smith, Stargazing on Party 107.7. I'm Shelly. Chesapeake School's back in session today, so everybody's back to school. Haley out in Norfolk. What's your favorite back to school memory?
1: My favorite back to school memory is definitely going clothes shopping with my family. We would all get together, we'd get some lunch. It would be a whole day of just treating ourselves.
0: Aww.
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long, busy Labor Day weekend for you. I know. I totally understand. That's why I got you covered with my Showbiz Minute. Up next on Party 107.7, I'm Shelly. If you missed anything, we'll talk about entertainment news. 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
7: 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Our colors will fade eventually, so if our time is running out, day after day, we'll make the mundane a masterpiece. 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
1: A little bit ago, we were talking about the true fact that is women more likely to spend more money or get designer things when they are ovulating. 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
1: You might be feeling that way about today, but it's okay. 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

1077. Some may think I'm crazy for what I did this weekend with my baby, but I'm going to try not to brag too much. 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

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It's McCabe, and Olivia Rodrigo's getting ready to do her Daisy Chain Music Festival ahead of her tour. She has partnered with a bunch of creators on Etsy to make all of the merch. So yeah, she's not having a big firm design it. No, she's literally going to her favorite Etsy designers.

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1: Tomorrow morning, we're back to giving away free trips to Vegas. Imagine you and your best friend just getting away for a little bit with $1,000 to spend while you're seeing Benson Boone, even the Goo Goo Dolls, Zara Larsson, and so many more at the iHeart Festival. 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

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Tomorrow morning, The Fred Show is back to get your day started with everything trending across the area. And of course, all new Waiting by the Phone coming up at 8:30. 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